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2: Cloudy with fog tonight with a low of 56. North winds 5 to 10 miles per hour. Chance of rain showers tomorrow. Daytime highs approaching 63. Cloudy with fog early. Overcast tomorrow night. Chance for showers. Lows level off around 54. From the cool 103.5 Weather Center, powered by Weatherology, I'm staff meteorologist Laura Lockwood. Right now, it's 63 degrees.
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6: Cloudy with fog tonight with a low of 56. North winds 5 to 10 miles per hour. Chance of rain showers tomorrow. Daytime highs approaching 63. Cloudy with fog early. Overcast tomorrow night. Chance for showers. Lows level off around 54. From the Cool 103.5 Weather Center, powered by Weatherology, I'm staff meteorologist Laura Lockwood. Right now, it's 63 degrees.
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2: Overcast skies with fog and spots tonight. Lows around 56. Winds out of the north, 5 to 10 miles per hour. Slight chance of rain showers with fog and spots early tomorrow. Daytime highs approaching 63. Overcast skies. 54 tomorrow night. Chance of rain showers. From the Cool 103.5 Weather Center, powered by Weatherology, I'm Staff Meteorologist Laura Lockwood. Right now, it's 63 degrees.
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5: Overcast skies with fog and spots tonight. Lows around 56. Winds out of the north, 5 to 10 miles per hour. Slight chance of rain showers with fog and spots early tomorrow. Daytime highs approaching 63. Overcast skies. 54 tomorrow night. Chance of rain showers. From the Cool 103.5 Weather Center, powered by Weatherology, I'm staff meteorologist Laura Lockwood. Right now, it's 63 degrees.
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2: Overcast skies with fog and spots tonight. Lows around 56. Winds out of the north, 5 to 10 miles per hour. Slight chance of rain showers with fog and spots early tomorrow. Daytime highs approaching 63. Overcast skies. 54 tomorrow night. Chance of rain showers. From the Cool 103.5 Weather Center, powered by Weatherology, I'm staff meteorologist Laura Lockwood. Right now, it's 63 degrees.
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2: Overcast skies with fog and spots tonight. Lows around 56.

0: Winds out of the north, 5 to 10 miles per hour. Slight chance of rain showers with fog in spots early tomorrow. Daytime highs approaching 63. Overcast skies. 54 tomorrow night. Chance of rain showers. From the cool 103.5 Weather Center, powered by Weatherology, I'm staff meteorologist Laura Lockwood. Right now, it's 63 degrees.
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1: Overcast skies with fog and spots tonight. Lows around 56. Winds out of the north, 5 to 10 miles per hour. Slight chance of rain showers with fog and spots early tomorrow. Daytime highs approaching 63. Overcast skies. 54 tomorrow night. Chance of rain showers. From the cool 103.5 Weather Center, powered by Weatherology, I'm staff meteorologist Laura Lockwood. Right now, it's 63 degrees.
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3: Overcast skies with fog and spots tonight. Lows around 56. Winds out of the north, 5 to 10 miles per hour. Slight chance of rain showers with fog and spots early tomorrow. Daytime highs approaching 63. Overcast skies. 54 tomorrow night. Chance of rain showers. On the Cool 103.5 Weather Center, powered by Weatherology, I'm staff meteorologist Laura Lockwood. Right now, it's 63 degrees.
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1: Overcast skies with fog and spots tonight. Lows around 56. Winds out of the north, 5 to 10 miles per hour. Slight chance of rain showers with fog and spots early tomorrow. Daytime highs approaching 63. Overcast skies. 54 tomorrow night. Chance of rain showers. From the Cool 103.5 Weather Center, powered by Weatherology, I'm staff meteorologist Laura Lockwood. Right now, it's 63 degrees.
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10: Overcast skies with fog and spots tonight. Lows around 56. Winds out of the north, 5 to 10 miles per hour. Slight chance of rain showers with fog and spots early tomorrow. Daytime highs approaching 63. Overcast skies. 54 tomorrow night. Chance of rain showers. From the Cool 103.5 Weather Center, powered by Weatherology, I'm staff meteorologist Laura Lockwood. Right now, it's 63 degrees.
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1: Lows are on 58 overnight under overcast skies with a chance for showers. North winds 5 to 10 miles per hour. Slight chance of rain showers with fog and spots early Monday. Daytime highs approaching 65. Cloudy skies expected. Cloudy Monday night. Slight chance of rain showers. Lows dip down to about 54. From the cool 103.5 Weather Center, I'm meteorologist Laura Lockwood. Currently 61.
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2: Lows around 58 overnight under overcast skies with a chance for showers. North winds 5 to 10 miles per hour. Slight chance of rain showers with fog and spots early Monday. Daytime highs approaching 65. Cloudy skies expected. Cloudy Monday night. Slight chance of rain showers. Lows dip down to about 54. From the cool 103.5 Weather Center, I'm meteorologist Laura Lockwood. Currently 61.
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1: Chance of rain showers, fog and spots overnight, otherwise cloudy skies expected. Lows dip down to about 58. Winds out of the north, 5 to 10 miles per hour. Cloudy skies with fog early Monday. Slight chance of rain showers. Highs level off around 65. From the cool 103.5 Weather Center, I'm meteorologist Jennifer Wojcicki. Currently 61.
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1: Chance of rain showers, fog and spots overnight, otherwise cloudy skies expected. Lows dip down to about 58. Winds out of the north, 5 to 10 miles per hour. Cloudy skies with fog early Monday. Slight chance of rain showers. Highs level off around 65. From the cool 103.5 Weather Center, I'm meteorologist Jennifer Wojcicki. Currently 61.
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I've heard people say that too much of anything is not good for you, baby. 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
1: Chance of rain showers, fog in spots overnight, otherwise cloudy skies expected. Lows dip down to about 58. Winds out of the north, 5 to 10 miles per hour. Cloudy skies with fog early Monday. Slight chance of rain showers. Highs level off around 65. From the cool 103.5 Weather Center, I'm meteorologist Jennifer Wojcicki. Currently 61.
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2: Chance of rain showers, fog and spots overnight, otherwise cloudy skies expected. Lows dip down to about 58. Winds out of the north, 5 to 10 miles per hour. Cloudy skies with fog early Monday. Slight chance of rain showers. Highs level off around 65. From the cool 103.5 Weather Center, I'm meteorologist Jennifer Wojcicki. Currently 61.
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1: Chance of rain showers, fog in spots overnight, otherwise cloudy skies expected. Lows dip down to about 58. Winds out of the north, 5 to 10 miles per hour. Cloudy skies with fog early Monday. Slight chance of rain showers. Highs level off around 65. From the cool 103.5 Weather Center, I'm meteorologist Jennifer Wojcicki. Currently 61.
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1: Chance of rain showers, fog and spots overnight, otherwise cloudy skies expected. Lows dip down to about 58. Winds out of the north, 5 to 10 miles per hour. Cloudy skies with fog early Monday. Slight chance of rain showers. Highs level off around 65. From the cool 103.5 Weather Center, I'm meteorologist Jennifer Wojcicki. Currently 61.
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2: Chance of rain showers, fog in spots overnight, otherwise cloudy skies expected. Lows dip down to about 58. Winds out of the north, 5 to 10 miles per hour. Cloudy skies with fog early Monday. Slight chance of rain showers. Highs level off around 65. From the cool 103.5 Weather Center, I'm meteorologist Jennifer Wojcicki. Currently 61.
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6: Slight chance of rain showers with fog and spots early today. Otherwise, cloudy skies expected. Daytime highs approaching 66. North winds 5 to 10 miles per hour. Overcast skies again tonight. Slight chance for showers 54. From the cool 103.5 Weather Center, powered by Weatherology, I'm staff meteorologist Jennifer Wojcicki. Right now, it's 61 degrees.
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1: Slight chance of rain showers with fog and spots early today. Otherwise, cloudy skies expected. Daytime highs approaching 66. North winds 5 to 10 miles per hour. Overcast skies again tonight. Slight chance for showers, 54. From the cool 103.5 Weather Center, powered by Weatherology, I'm staff meteorologist Jennifer Wojcicki. Right now, it's 61 degrees.

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2: 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I'm Chad Moyer. 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Profit-taking pulled down the row crop markets on Friday, with the soybean complex taking the biggest hit. Soy meal prices, after hitting two-year highs earlier last week, suffered liquidation to end the week. Outside markets softened amid a third straight day of crude oil declines. The Federal Reserve's decision to raise interest rates strengthened the dollar for the sixth straight session. This week, traders will squarely focus on the trade summit in Washington, D.C., between the U.S. and China. On the agenda is China purchasing more U.S. ag products, namely soybeans. Over the weekend, more strikes occurred on the Black Sea energy infrastructure. That will likely support energy and secondarily grain markets at the start of the week. USDA releases its export inspections report this morning, and of course this afternoon we get an update on the crop progress report. Heavy rainfall in parts of the Corn Belt, especially Iowa, delaying some harvest activity. Crude oil prices dropped early this morning for a fourth straight session, while the U.S. dollar rises amid support for higher interest rates. Dry conditions expected to prevail for the next 7 days in the eastern Corn Belt. On Friday, the EPA reported that August RIN generation suggests a lower production rate than what will be needed to hit the renewable volume obligation. Here's where we're sitting in the grains overnight. We are slightly higher. December corn is up 5.5 at 5.33. March is up 5.25 at 5.46 3/4. November soybeans are up 6.25 at 13.09 3/4. January up 6.25 at 13.26 1/4. December Kansas City wheat last trade 8 3/4 higher, 7.92 1/2. 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
4: Slight chance of rain showers with fog and spots early today. Otherwise, cloudy skies expected. Daytime highs approaching 66. North winds 5 to 10 miles per hour. Overcast skies again. Tonight, slight chance for showers, 54. From the cool 103.5 Weather Center, powered by Weatherology, I'm staff meteorologist Jennifer Wojcicki. Right now, it's 61 degrees.
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3: Slight chance for scattered storms and foggy early today. Otherwise, cloudy skies. Highs level off around 67. Northerly winds 5 to 10 miles per hour. Cloudy skies expected again. Tonight, slight chance for drizzle. Lows dip down to about 54. From the cool 103.5 Weather Center, powered by Weatherology, I'm staff meteorologist Jennifer Wojcicki. Right now, it's 61 degrees.
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5: 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Top of the morning to you on this September 21st. Monday morning, September 21st. September 21st. It must be the 21st of September. Do you remember? How could you forget? It's today. And it's Earth, Wind, and Fire singing about today on Cool Radio. Good times, great music.

0: 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We'll check your opening grains from the Nebraska Rural Radio Network coming up next. What's going on in the agricultural markets this morning? We'll look at that next. More music on the way here from The Fix and some Richard Marx. It's Cool Radio.
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3: Rural women who got C-sections more likely to be prescribed opioids at home. I'm Alex Makovica with today's agriculture news on the Rural Radio Network. Good morning. That's according to the Nebraska Examiner, reporting a new analysis of more than 540,000 cesarean deliveries. It found that for every 100 women in rural communities, roughly 10 more received an opioid prescription after discharge than women in urban areas. In-hospital pain medication use was similar, but prescribing patterns changed after the women went home. The study also found that rural women were more likely to receive acetaminophen and NSAIDs like ibuprofen. U.S. feedlots put the fewest cattle on feed for an August since USDA's current records began in 1996. USDA says August placements fell almost 10% from a year ago, a bigger drop than the market expected.
4: And that cushion's kind of shrinking every month, and the back door is still kind of stuck here. The August marketings were the smallest on record for the month. Kills have run under last year all summer, and the carcasses are still running about 50 pounds over the 10-year average. So tight cattle does not necessarily mean tight beef. What it means for us basically is the packer got his margin back here this month. It pulled cattle a touch harder than the trade expected. So this wall of heavy cattle out front isn't going anywhere just yet, but the supply behind that wall is supposed to be getting thinner with every report that we've seen here. And the calf crop is the smallest on record.
3: That's livestock market analyst Kyle Bumstead. Nebraska placements fell even more, down 14% from a year ago. And at ruralradionetwork.com, as school is now back in full swing, FFA chapters across the state are gearing up for additional competition coming up later this fall. That story at ruralradionetwork.com. 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

0: times. 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They're at the Waystation in York, open Tuesday through Saturday, 6 a.m. to noon. Go check them out here this week. We'll look at your weather forecast coming up next on Cool Radio for some Monday temperatures. 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
3: Slight chance for scattered storms and foggy early today. Otherwise, cloudy skies. Highs level off around 67. Northerly winds 5 to 10 miles per hour. Cloudy skies expected again tonight. Slight chance for drizzle. Lows dip down to about 54. From the cool 103.5 Weather Center, powered by Weatherology, I'm staff meteorologist Jennifer Wojcicki. Right now, it's 61 degrees.
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Good times, great music. Nebraska football took care of business over North Dakota on Saturday, 34-7. And coming up here in about 7 minutes, we'll check your Husker Insights report. A little bit later here on this Monday morning at about 7:48, we'll look at that. It's brought to you by Bear Furniture. First up, Brian Adams. Then I've got Taylor Dane on Cool Radio.

0: Taylor Dane, Tell It to My Heart on Cool Radio. 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Checking your Husker Insights report right now from Husker Online's Sean Callahan. It's brought to you by Bear Furniture. Nebraska football with the win over North Dakota 34-7. Here is today's report.
1: 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Well, Nebraska will go into Big Ten Conference play with a 3-0 record, and one of the stars has been freshman running back Jamal Rule, who set the tone for the Huskers in the second half with his 55-yard touchdown run that helped put NU up 24-0 and pull away to a 34-7 win over North Dakota.
2: Oh, it was great. You know, we feel like the past two games, we've been a little lackadaisical coming out of half, so we really harped on that this week, and it was good being a small part of that.
1: The other important stat for Anthony Calandria in this Husker offense, they have just one turnover over their first three games.
3: Yeah, no, I think it's super important just taking care of the football. I think Coach Thomas and Coach Rule talk about that a lot. Just the ball is everything, right? Like, if you lose the ball, like, it's tough to win when you lose it. So I think we've done a great job at taking care of it.
1: The early numbers have the Huskers a slight 4.5-point favorite at Michigan State this weekend, reporting with the Nebraska football team in Lincoln. I'm Sean Callahan of HuskerOnline.com.
0: That's the Husker Insights report brought to you by Bear Furniture. Jamal Rule with two more touchdowns yesterday, or the other day, for Nebraska. Did you see his bowling celebration too? You know, he's been, I guess, made famous as, you know, he likes bowling a lot. Goes to

0: Sun Valley Lanes in Lincoln after football games. So that's pretty cool. I think he's making the bowling thing something. So very good for Jamal Rule, 119 yards, two touchdowns. Anthony Calandria, 195 yards through the air, had a touchdown, no interceptions. So there you go. Husker football with the win. I got Michigan State this weekend. We'll take a break on Cool Radio. I've got Steve Winwood on the way and some Glenn Frey to end this 7 o'clock hour. Stick around.
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1: Slight chance for scattered thunderstorms with fog and spots early today. Otherwise, overcast skies. Highs around 67. Northerly winds 5 to 10 miles per hour. Cloudy skies tonight. Slight chance for drizzle. Lows around 54. From the cool 103.5 Weather Center, powered by Weatherology, I'm staff meteorologist Jennifer Wojcicki. Right now, it's 61 degrees.
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Nothing like that classic from Queen. Just after 8 o'clock on this Monday morning, Bohemian Rhapsody on Cool Radio. Parker with you on the Cool Morning Show. Overcast morning here in York. Some sprinkles outside. We've got Toto for you now. It's Africa on Cool Radio.

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0: Chic on Cool Radio. 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Today, September 21st, well, it's the 21st of September. Somebody cue up that Earth, Wind, and Fire song. We already played that earlier. We might have to play that later again today, but that must be a national holiday in and of itself. Maybe Earth, Wind, and Fire Day. I don't know. I don't think that's officially what today is, but what are some national holidays we're celebrating today on this Monday? Today, September 21st, is Miniature Golf Day. World Mini Golf Day. I could beat probably just about anybody in mini golf. I'll take anybody down. I don't know if there's anything quite around here. You probably got to go to Grand Island or Lincoln for the closest mini golf experience, but hey, that's today. It's also National Pecan Cookie Day, if that's one of your favorites. There you go. National Cat and Dog Gut Health Awareness Day. So, yeah, make sure your furry critter friends have, you know, good gut health on this Monday. And also, more serious, today is World Alzheimer's Day, as we, you know, support, honor, and, you know, raise awareness and research for Alzheimer's and that disease that affects so many people. So those are all the national holidays today on this September 21st. We'll take a break here on Cool Radio. Coming up, I've got some 38 Special and Madonna right after this.
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3: Slight chance for scattered thunderstorms with fog and spots early today. Otherwise, overcast skies. Highs around 67. Northerly winds 5 to 10 miles per hour. Cloudy skies tonight. Slight chance for drizzle. Lows around 54. From the cool 103.5 Weather Center, powered by Weatherology, I'm staff meteorologist Jennifer Wojcicki. Right now, it's 61 degrees.
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0: Casey and the Sunshine Band on Cool Radio. Good times, great music. Coming up next, we'll check your ag update from the Nebraska Rural Radio Network. Top of the 9 o'clock hour, Eric and I will have the crossover segment. We'll go over some local sports, high school volleyball over the weekend, plus the Huskers, Husker volleyball, Husker football, all getting some wins. We'll come back again at 9 o'clock with that. But coming up next here on Cool Radio, again, your ag update, more music from Stevie Wonder and Eric Carmen here on Cool Radio.
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2: 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As we open up the Monday morning trade, energies are down, equities up, and grains were higher in the overnight session. Wetter weather is starting to cause some delays to the harvest as the Midwest is looking fairly soggy for the next week or so. That's bringing in a bit of premium here as well as some anticipation of this week's trade meeting. The U.S. and China have had some preliminary talks over the weekend ahead of the president's meeting on Thursday. The trade has more optimism that a deal will also include corn and wheat. Also bullish for wheat was a purchase by Pakistan of wheat at a considerable premium to the current futures prices. The higher dollar index, though, will limit upside for wheat so far. Cattle futures are opening up higher this morning. Friday's cattle on feed report showed fewer placements, but higher number of cattle on feed right now. December corn is up 7 3/4 at 5.35 1/4. March up 7.5 at 5.49. November soybeans up 13 3/4 at 13.17 1/4. January up 13 1/4 at 13.33 3/4. December Chicago wheat up 8 3/4 at 7.23. March up 8 1/4 at 7.38 1/4. December KC wheat up 9 at 7.92 3/4. March up 8.5 at 8.05 3/4. October live cattle are up 2.25 at 2.18.17. December up 2.52 at 2.19.07. September feeders are up 3.22 at 3.36.80. October up 3.70 at 3.27.30. October lean hogs are down 2 pennies at 78.07. December up 22 at 68.70. 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
2: Chance for scattered thunderstorms with fog and spots early today. Otherwise, overcast. Daytime highs approaching 67. North winds 5 to 10 miles per hour. Cloudy skies expected again tonight.
3: Slight chance for drizzle.
2: Lows level off around 54. From the cool 103.5 Weather Center, I'm meteorologist Jennifer Vujicic. Right now, it's 61 degrees.
4: It's time for the crossover with Parker Siza and Eric Allgood, highlighting local high school sports and regional college athletics, plus anything else that might cross their mind. It's the crossover.
5: Parker and Eric coming to you from the Better Homes and Gardens, the Good Life Group of York Studios on this Monday morning, a little overcast Monday for us here. Fall has officially arrived. If it hadn't already, Eric, good morning. How are we doing today?
6: I'm doing fantastic. It's like 60 degrees. Yep. There's a little mist in the air.
5: I've got the
6: hoodie. I got the short sleeve.
5: You look like Bill Belichick, right? But you didn't cut the sleeves off.
6: I did cut the sleeves. No, but it is a short sleeved hoodie, and it's brand new, and I very much like it. It's a nice weight, and it's good stuff.
5: Yeah. Well, we'll start with some high school football stuff. We'll get into some high school volleyball as well from over the weekend. Obviously, talk about our Husker football and Husker volleyball teams, but with some high school sports here. So I'm going to flash on the screen our high school football scores from over the weekend. What a strange weekend it was. Actually, since you have the H&H shirt on right there, I want you to talk about their game on Friday. Then we'll get into some of our games, because they went on the road to Bridgeport, battled out there, lost a one-point contest to a pretty solid Bridgeport team has had some athletes in the past, but a tough loss to kind of stomach there. But
6: it was. H&H played fantastic football for the until the last, like, minute and a half of the fourth quarter. They were up, I might get numbers wrong here, so forgive me on this, but they were up, I think it was 27, well, it was 27 to 20 with about 2 minutes left. I'm trying to think of the different scores for H&H right now, but Landon Rajeski had at least a couple. Mason Weens had I can't remember if it was a touchdown or a two-point conversion. River Glensman threw the ball pretty well. Had a long pass play touchdown to Rajeski in the first half. I'm not so sure that he didn't run a kickoff back for a touchdown. He had a whale of a game and a lot of good tackles. And the defense played really, really well. And then they get in the fourth quarter, and again they're up, and with about 2 minutes left, maybe they'd taken a loss on first down from the Bridgeport side of midfield and ended up turning the ball over, punting it, I guess. And Bridgeport makes a long touchdown drive and scores a touchdown to make it 27-26 with like 25 seconds left, and then squeaks in a two-point conversion for 28-27. H&H actually then they run they misfired on a hook and ladder, which Bridgeport had just done the previous drive, if I remember right. But H&H had it looked a little bit like Stanford Cal. The band didn't come on the field, but H&H was lateraling it, and they had one more pass. I'm sure as they looked at it on film, they're like, you know, if we could have pitched it one more time back to the H&H side of the field, there were some blockers and there were not many Bridgeport kids. So they had a chance there at the end, but again, first year as an 11-man school in program, they're still figuring out how to do everything. But the fight that they took to Bridgeport was pretty impressive to see.

0: the week of high school football started on Thursday. Sutton won 38-24 over Gibbon. You had that Bridgeport H&H game. Centennial, they get the win over Fairbury, 50-20. EMF puts up 82 over Twin River, shuts them out as well. Fillmore Central, 40-29 over Chase County. Minden over Milford, 52-10. Ravenna over Cross County, 56-14. Seward beats McCook. Right.
1: Don't miss the good one,
0: Parker. What's that one? Stewart beats High Plains.
1: Nope, keep going.
0: Okay, York over Hastings, 22-7. Aurora over Norris. That was a big win for Aurora. And then a Nebraska Christian over BDS. Am I missing one? What am I missing here?
1: You have all your winners on the left there?
0: Yeah. Sandy Creek, I didn't add that one on. Sandy Creek beats Central Valley. That was our Max Country game.
1: In D2, East Butler beats Howells Dodge.
0: Oh, that's right. East Butler, a little bit out of our...
1: East Butler is now the number one team in D2.
0: Yeah, that was a big upset win.
1: Massively huge.
0: Yeah, I did see that. I didn't put them on our list. I tried to, you know, we're barely stretching out our web document graphic here, so I may have had them on here and went, they're a little bit out of the area, so I took them out. But anyway, that was the biggest notable game of the entire weekend. So, there you go, our high school football. York, Seward, that was an interesting night for them. You know, we were planning to do the broadcast Friday with York. Never kicked off with the lightning delay, and they moved it to Saturday because of our programming Saturday with, you know, we had a remote in McCool Junction. We had, obviously, the Concordia football games and then the volleyball game and then Husker football. We just couldn't get to the Saturday York game, but they took down Hastings 22-7. I've got to look in. I'll look into that game a little bit more, see what happened. But good win there for the Dukes. Good pickup win. And then Aurora beating Norris on a Saturday game as well. And then Nebraska Christian shutting out BDS. Kind of interesting where those north of the interstate teams had the toughest time. Like right along the York County, Hamilton County, if you were north of the interstate, you had a difficult time getting through because of just a lightning storm that moved through. Some rain, but you know, mainly it was kind of between York and Stromsburg. You know, it didn't really rain in York at all. Might have rained in Aurora, not sure, but it was just an ugly night on Friday night.
1: In Henderson, it rained really hard for 30 seconds.
0: Yeah.
1: And then it would kind of spit around a little bit, and that was about it, though.
0: Yep. So there you go. High school football from Friday. Let's take a look here at our volleyball scores. So we're not going to maybe go through every single one of these. There was quite a lot of action, a lot of invites, a lot of triangulars happening this weekend. Friday, York, they were on the road in Gothenburg. They picked up 3 wins there on Friday, and we'll scroll down here a little bit later as you see some other action with some teams. Cross County had a bunch of games this weekend. Fillmore Central as well, picking up 3 wins. Milford hosted an invite. They took down Sutton and Ashland Greenwood in their home invite. But York also won 2 more games on Saturday. So the Dukes volleyball team going 6-0 on the weekend there in Gothenburg and getting that win. So pretty good weekend for York. They're now 12-4 overall, way to vault their record straight up. So busy weekend there for some high school sports.
1: Indeed.
0: On to some Husker stuff. Nebraska football winning over North Dakota, finishing the non-conference 3-0. They won it 34-7 over the North Dakota. I almost said Bison again. They're the Fighting Hawks. They had a different name in the past. They changed that, but I keep wanting to say the Hawks. But the win there for Nebraska, it was another good performance by the offense. Looked pretty crisp. They were up 14-0 after the first quarter, going right down the field. First, they wanted the ball right away, drove down, scored the touchdown, held North Dakota after they picked up a pretty big 4th-and-1, which was a great call by the North Dakota coach. They did they loaded the box and they pitched it out, gained 25 yards. It kind of, you know, everybody was kind of like, well, okay, here we go. This North Dakota FCS team is here to play. Nebraska up 7-0. And then Van Poppel gets a big sack that pushes North Dakota back in their own territory. And they get the stop there on that drive. And then right then and there, it was just like, okay, now let's go. Nebraska scores on their next drive. They go up 14-0. At halftime, it was 17-0. So still kind of a game. And they never really pulled away, 34-7 the final. But again, balanced offense, you know, running the ball for 284 again with Jamal Rule toting the way, 112 yards on the ground. I'm still I regret my season prediction where I said that you'd get Mekhi Nelson, you get Jamal Rule, 700-yard rushers for Nebraska this year. I so bad want to say there's going to be 2 1,000-yard rushers for Nebraska this year. Ooh. So bad want to say that, but it's not going to happen. They're both like on track if they keep you know. But now they get in the Big Ten play, so it's going to get a little more difficult. But I think Rule's a guy for sure that could do it. At least him. I said both of them get to 700. I'm still keeping that right now at this moment. Okay. But I just watching Jamal Rule. Game changer, running back, and as just a freshman, he's so impressive to watch. Calandria has been pretty consistent, not making a lot of mistakes. And I thought it was a good North Dakota team that they played 2 days ago, too. Like, that was a solid football team that they just shut down, and the 34-7 result, you know, people, of course, are spinning their heads about, oh, we only beat an FCS team by 20. No, I mean, this was this could be the national champion in the FCS, think. But
1: they're going to be playing in December, sure.
0: So, good result, good win for Nebraska.
1: I ditto everything you said. The fact that the offensive line was still moving around the way they were, I really liked that.
0: Yes.
1: We didn't maybe wear North Dakota down the way you might expect an FCS team, but also, as we just said, that is not a typical FCS team. That's not, I mean, how about this? If you put North Dakota in the MAC, they'd be at the top of the MAC right now. Mm-hmm. And we've seen in Ohio and Bowling Green, we've seen two teams in the MAC. And North Dakota is probably better than both of them. So I think it's been good to see the progression of the year. Okay, offense was flying in the second half of week one. In week two, the defense really shut down Bowling Green. Yeah. Then we finally got a balance. Hey, this other team is good on offense and defense, and we still stuck to the game plan, and we executed, and we had a convincing win. The days of Nebraska winning 65-3 because we just rolled out all of the guys.
0: You could do that against Houston Christian, last year.
1: Right. Yeah. Houston Christian, that's not what happens against North Dakota. No. So, second season begins now, right? Mm-hmm. They I'm sure, turned the page very quickly to Michigan State. Pat Fitzgerald is an angry coach right now. He Michigan State lost big to Notre Dame.
0: 27-10. They were in that game for a long time, too.
1: It felt like a big loss.
0: They never had a chance in that game, but they didn't get embarrassed.
1: Right.
0: You know?
1: Right.
0: Yeah.
1: And Fitzgerald is on the podium afterwards, and reporters are asking him, hey, do you feel pretty good about this? And he's like, no, we came to win this game, and we lost.
0: That's a Fitzgerald quote right there.
1: Which is exactly why Pat Fitzgerald will be fantastic at some point in the very near future. As a head coach at Michigan State, that's that mentality. As more of that mentality percolates through their system, they're going to be very, very good.
0: There you go. So Huskers with the win. They've got Michigan State again on Saturday, 4 o'clock kickoff in East Lansing, Michigan. Yeah.
1: Well, that's not even in a TV window. What are we doing there?
0: I know. They've created a new window, I've heard, for the Big Ten Network for that. Yeah. So that was strange. And then Nebraska volleyball plays that night, right? I think at 8 o'clock on the Big Ten Network, I believe. There we go. So I think they're just trying to fit like some football stuff and volleyball stuff on that day. So they created a new football window. Not sure.
1: You know, hey, here on the list of words I never thought I'd say in a row, if we got to move the football game around the volleyball game,
0: some volleyball,
1: then okay.
0: Yep.
1: So we can get both on TV? Sure.
0: Yeah.
1: Why not?
0: Speaking of volleyball, then they won the Emeritus Players Challenge this weekend, picked up two wins over ranked North Carolina in four sets, dropping set 225-20, but winning two of the sets 25-14, and then the fourth set 25-10. Yeah. Just had one kind of rough set. Same thing in the Florida Gulf Coast game where they lost the third set 27-25, but still picked up the fourth set win there. So volleyball, undefeated in the non-conference. They've got one more, actually, non-conference game technically with the Missouri Tigers, rescheduled game on Wednesday, but then it's the Big Ten play. So I didn't check anything out with them this weekend, but just solid results, getting the wins. No stress about that.
1: Solid results, and I think DBK learned a lot from last year. We had the remarkable, we are sweeping everyone streak. Yeah. Right. And then it just fell off the cliff. We had injuries and Bergen was sick in the national tournament and it just fell off the cliff. I think this year DBK has come into it as we're playing everybody we possibly can when we can. Part of that is development. Part of that is, hey, the volleyball that we play in November and hopefully December is different than the volleyball we play in August and September.
0: Yeah.
1: So it's okay. Like I'm kind of fine. Oh, we dropped a set. Yeah, whatever. We still won. And that's exactly what Danny said after. Like, I really don't care if we lose a set. I don't want to lose the match.
0: Yeah.
1: We won the match.
0: Yep.
1: And so you've got a lot of different girls. We've said it for a while. Like the number two, the second rotation for Nebraska, or the second group, would be probably number 10 in the country by themselves. Easily. So the fact that we're playing a lot more people, I love it. It's going to make us better in November and December, and I think that was something that perhaps Danny learned a lot from last year.
0: Yep. So the Huskers, again, in action Wednesday, the 23rd, Missouri. Nebraska Public Media will have that game, I think, at about 6 o'clock. So that's the next contest there. That's going to do it here for the crossover today. Parker and Eric with you. We will talk to you all tomorrow on a Tuesday.
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3: Chance for scattered thunderstorms with fog and spots early today. Otherwise, overcast. Daytime highs approaching 67. North winds 5 to 10 miles per hour. Cloudy skies expected again tonight. Slight chance for drizzle. Lows level off around 54. From the cool 103.5 Weather Center, I'm meteorologist Jennifer Wojcicki. Right now, it's 61 degrees.
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0: Country Marts on Cool Radio. Good times, great music. Parker with you on this Monday morning. Signing off today. Have a great rest of your day. We'll talk to you all tomorrow on a Tuesday. We want to announce something here as well. We have some new DJ shifts here on Cool Radio. From 10 to 2, Eric Allgood will be on the airwaves entertaining you into a weekday morning, into a weekday afternoon. And then Gene Curtis has your drive time from 2 to 6 right here on Cool Radio starting today. So coming up at 10 o'clock, you'll hear Eric Allgood's voice for his shift, and then Gene right after that, live and local here in York. 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
2: 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December corn up 13 and a quarter at 540 and three quarters. March up 12 and three quarters at 554 and a quarter. November soybeans up 16 and three quarters at 1320 and a quarter. January up 16 and a half at 1336 and a half. December Chicago wheat up 12 at 726 and a quarter. March up 12 at 742. December Kansas City wheat up 11 and a quarter at 795, March up 10 and a quarter at 807 and a half. October live cattle up 337 at 219.30, December up 392 at 220.55, September feeders up 270 at 336.27, October up 502 at 328.52, October lean hogs up 32 cents at 78.42, December up 107 at 69.62. 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
3: When $1 gets invested in the University of Nebraska, we put 10 back into the state. That return adds up. It adds up to Nebraska 4-H, the Husker program that impacts one in three kids. It adds up to nearly one in four new teachers being a Husker grad. And it adds up to community partnerships in all 93 counties. We're not just in the state, we're for the state. 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
8: Chance for scattered thunderstorms with fog and spots early today. Otherwise, overcast. Daytime highs approaching 67. North winds 5 to 10 miles per hour. Cloudy skies expected again tonight. Slight chance for drizzle. Lows level off around 54. From the cool 103.5 Weather Center, I'm meteorologist Jennifer Wojcicki. Right now, 63.
9: Work as hard as you want today. We'll keep the variety coming. Good times, great music. 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

Don Henley airing out the dirty laundry. It's here on Cool Radio. Yes, just a little after 10 o'clock. And yes, yours truly, Eric, with you a little bit earlier than usual today. Salute. We're back into a new way of doing things. You might even say we're going out in a blaze of glory. It's Bon Jovi on the way. Boy Meets Girl is coming up. America and the Whispers. We're live and local from the Better Homes and Gardens, the Good Life Group of York Studios.

Boy Meets Girl, waiting for a star to fall. We got a chance of a very slight chance of a shower throughout the afternoon. 67 for the high today. Kind of cool out there. Feels like fall. That's what it's supposed to be. America with Ventura Highway on Cool Radio.

0: Whispers Rock Steady. It's here on Cool Radio. 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
1: Chance for scattered thunderstorms with fog and spots early today. Otherwise, overcast. Daytime highs approaching 67. North winds 5 to 10 miles per hour. Cloudy skies expected again tonight. Slight chance for drizzle. Lows level off around 54. From the cool 103.5 Weather Center, I'm meteorologist Jennifer Vujicic. Right now, 63.
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0: Sitting on the Dock of the Bay. That is Otis Redding. That one got released after he had passed away. He never got to see the fruits of his labor, which is disappointing. Hey, high school football on Friday and for some on Saturday. And for yet still more, there's a couple games to play today as far as high school football in week four. But the rankings have come out. It was interesting to see. How about Seward picking up a win over McCook late in the overnight hours with a 28-7 win, a game that McCook turned the ball over seven times to the Blue Jays. So things still looking up, plenty of football to play, and district action coming up just around the corner as well.
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3: Good morning from the Rural Radio Network Market Desk. I'm Lacey Shippey. December corn is up 14 and a quarter at 541 and three quarters. March up 13 and three quarters at 555 and a quarter. November soybeans up 20 at 1323 and a half. January up 19 and three quarters at 1339 and three quarters. December Chicago wheat up 13 at 727 and a half. March up 12 and three quarters at 742 and three quarters. December Kansas City wheat up 12 and a quarter at 796. March up 11 and a quarter at 808 and a half. October live cattle up $3 at $218.92. December up $3.70 at $220.32. September feeders up $3 at $336.57. October up $4.95 at $328.45. October lean hogs up 60 cents at $78.70. December up $1.50 at $70.05. 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

0: chance for scattered thunderstorms
1: with fog and spots early today. Otherwise, overcast. Daytime highs approaching 67. North winds 5 to 10 miles per hour. Cloudy skies expected again tonight. Slight chance for drizzle. Lows level off around 54. From the cool 103.5 Weather Center, I'm meteorologist Jennifer Wojcicki. Right now, 64.
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0: 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I gotta have faith.
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0: Bertie Higgins on Cool Radio. Okay, joke of the day was a hit over the weekend, at least with the people that I talked to. So you get another one today, and yes, they are dad jokes. So we can't go any farther than that. But I can give you this one. What do you call a bear with no ears? A bee. 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
7: Chance for scattered thunderstorms with fog and spots early today. Otherwise, overcast. Daytime highs approaching 67. North winds 5 to 10 miles per hour. Cloudy skies expected again tonight.
8: Slight chance for drizzle.
7: Lows level off around 54. From the cool 103.5 Weather Center, I'm meteorologist Jennifer Vujcicki. 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

Janet Jackson, let's wait a while here on Cool Radio. I don't want you to wait any longer to know that it's going to be 67 for the high today. A little drizzly out there as well. Better chance of rain overnight tonight. Manfred Mann's Earth Band is on Cool Radio.

0: 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Good times, great music. 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So get to the website and sign up for the Pumpkin Patch Parade. 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
3: 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December corn is up 14 and 3 quarters at 542. March up 13 and 3 quarters at 555 and a quarter. November soybeans up 22 at 1325 and a half. January up 21 and 3 quarters at 1341 and 3 quarters. December Chicago wheat up 11 and 3 quarters at 726. March up 11 and a half at 741 and a half. December KC wheat up 10 and 3 quarters at 794 and a half. March up 10 and a quarter at 807 and a half. October live cattle up 397 at 219.90. December up 465 at 221.27. September feeders up 340 at 336.97. October up 577 at 329.27. October lean hogs up 32 cents at 78.42. December up 130 at 69.85. 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
1: Chance for scattered thunderstorms this afternoon. Otherwise, cloudy skies expected. Highs level off around 67. Winds out of the north, 5 to 10 miles per hour. Overcast skies again tonight.
2: Slight chance for drizzle.
1: Lows level off around 54. From the cool 103.5 Weather Center, powered by Weatherology, I'm staff meteorologist Jennifer Wojcicki. Currently 68.
0: Work as hard as you want today. We'll keep the variety coming. 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

John Cougar Mellencamp, Jack and Diane here on Cool Radio. Welcome to your lunch hour. We're live and local from the Better Homes and Gardens, the Good Life Group of York Studios. My name is Eric. A good Monday to you. 67 this afternoon's high, and a chance of a drizzle throughout the day today. Better chance of rain overnight tonight. Here's 38 Special.

0: Billy Joel, You're Only Human. It's here on Cool Radio. You know what else is on Cool Radio? Some high school sports and activities. Our week this week on the sports front on Cool Radio looks like this. Coming up on Thursday, H&H Volleyball hosting McCool Junction with a scheduled 7 p.m. first serve. 7 p.m. first serve here on Cool Radio, McCool Junction at H&H. Then coming up on Friday, a split of the station for some high school football, as you'll hear Seward at Gretna on 95.9 and 1370. You'll hear York hosting Waverly. You can talk about some fantastically tough matchups coming up on Friday for the Seward and York teams. Well, they've got them coming up on Friday. Both games kick off at 7 o'clock. 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And then, of course, Saturday, Husker football always here on Cool Radio. 4 o'clock kickoff, pregame at 2 p.m. as Nebraska is on the road to open Big Ten play and take on the Michigan State Spartans. 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
2: Chance for scattered thunderstorms this afternoon. Otherwise, cloudy skies expected. Highs level off around 67. Winds out of the north, 5 to 10 miles per hour. Overcast skies again tonight.
3: Slight chance for drizzle.
2: Lows level off around 54. From the cool 103.5 Weather Center, powered by Weatherology, I'm staff meteorologist Jennifer Wojcicki. Currently 68.
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0: Tommy James and the Shondells, Crimson and Cloverts here on Cool Radio. Cool outside today, 67 for the high, with kind of some mistiness out there as well. It is, might I say, the perfect football weather. And I know we have a lot of area schools playing some JV and or some junior high football usually on Mondays. So if you are heading to a game somewhere, well, good luck to your squad.
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4: 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December corn is up 14 and 3 quarters at 542 and a quarter. March up 14 and a quarter at 555 and a half. November soybeans up 23 and 3 quarters at 1327 and a quarter. January up 23 at 1343. December Chicago wheat up 12 and a quarter at 726 and a half. March up 12 and a quarter at 742 and a quarter. December Casey wheat up 10 and a quarter at 794. March up 10 and a quarter at 807 and a half. October live cattle are up 482 at 220.75. December up 517 at 221.80. September feeders up 372 at 337.30. October up 627 at 329.77. October lean hogs are up 27 cents at 78.37. And class 3 milk for September unchanged at 16.16. 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
1: Chance of thunderstorms this afternoon. Otherwise, cloudy skies with a few peaks of sun. Highs level off around 68. Winds out of the north, 5 to 10 miles per hour. Cloudy skies expected tonight. Slight chance for drizzle. Lows dip down to about 54. From the cool 103.5 Weather Center, powered by Weatherology, I'm staff meteorologist Jennifer Wojcicki. Right now, 68.
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2: Chance of thunderstorms this afternoon. Otherwise, cloudy skies with a few peaks of sun. Highs level off around 68. Winds out of the north, 5 to 10 miles per hour. Cloudy skies expected. Tonight, slight chance for drizzle. Lows dip down to about 54. From the cool 103.5 Weather Center, powered by Weatherology, I'm staff meteorologist Jennifer Wojcicki. Right now, 68.
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Hard Not to Dance to the Steve Miller Band with Abracadabra. It's here on Cool Radio. Hoping you are having a cool Monday. How is it already the 21st of September? I'm not sure, but I do have the Bee Gees, Sheryl Crow, Huey Lewis, and the news all on the way.

0: Huey Lewis and the news. Slight chance of showers this afternoon, 66 for the expected high. And then a better chance of rain overnight tonight. And then 64 tomorrow. On Wednesday, 66. Thursday, 65. Hello, fall. We're not going to get even up into the 70s for a little while.
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5: Good afternoon. With a check of your closing markets, I'm Lacey Shippey for the Rural Radio Network. December corn is up 15 and a half at 543. March up 15 and a quarter at 556 and three quarters. November soybeans up 24 and a half at 1328. January up 24 at 1344. December Chicago wheat up 12 and a half at 726 and three quarters. March up 12 and three quarters at 742 and three quarters. December KC wheat up 10 and three quarters at 794 and a half. March up 10 and a half at 807 and three quarters. October live cattle up 502 at 220.95. December up 537 at 222. September feeders up 390 at 337.47. October up 675 at 330.25. October lean hogs up a nickel at 78.15. December up 125 at 69.80. 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
1: Slight chance for storms this afternoon. Otherwise, mainly cloudy skies expected. Daytime highs approaching 70. North winds 5 to 10 miles per hour. Cloudy tonight. Slight chance for drizzle. Lows level off around 54. Cloudy skies expected tomorrow. High of 64. From the cool 103.5 Weather Center, powered by Weatherology, I'm staff meteorologist Laura Lockwood. Right now, it's 72 degrees.
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8: Slight chance for storms this afternoon. Otherwise, mainly cloudy skies expected. Daytime highs approaching 70. North winds 5 to 10 miles per hour. Cloudy tonight. Slight chance for drizzle, lows level off around 54. Cloudy skies expected tomorrow, high of 64. On the Cool 103.5 Weather Center, powered by Weatherology, I'm staff meteorologist Laura Lockwood. Right now, it's 72 degrees.
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0: HS. With ag information on the Rural Radio Network, I'm Steve White. An explosion at a feed mill in northwest Iowa appears to have been accidental. Volunteer firefighters were called to Kent Feeds in Sheldon, Iowa, shortly after 5 Monday morning for a report of an explosion. Firefighters say they found visible damage to the east side of a tower on the property. Firefighters shut down utilities and used a drone to check for hot spots. Fire officials say nothing of concern was found in the facility. That explosion at a feed mill happened as employees were starting up the grain dryer for daily operations. A former ag secretary will deliver remarks on rural vitality, ag innovation, and Nebraska's future in Lincoln on Tuesday. The Honorable Mike Johanns, past Secretary of Agriculture, Governor, and Senator, will provide the Huerman Lecture Tuesday afternoon at Nebraska Innovation Campus. It'll be a fireside chat with Vice Chancellor Tiffany Hang Moss, focusing on Nebraska's unique position as a national leader in agriculture and its importance as an economic engine for rural communities and the broader economy. The event is free, open to the public, and will be streamed online. Finally today, Nebraska's New Look Ethanol Board is welcoming 3 ethanol producers as voting members. The board has historically represented farming interests, and now the legislature approved changes to give ethanol plants a voice. Governor Jim Pillen has chosen 3 ethanol producers. Dawson County farmer Scott McFeeters was reappointed for another term, while Palmer area farmer Mike Thede has retired from the board after 20 years of service. You're listening to the Rural Radio Network.
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2: Slight chance for storms this afternoon. Otherwise, cloudy skies with a few peaks of sun. Daytime highs approaching 72. Northerly winds 5 to 10 miles per hour. Cloudy skies expected tonight. Slight chance for drizzle. Lows level off around 54. On the Cool 103.5 Weather Center, powered by Weatherology, I'm staff meteorologist Laura Lockwood. Currently, it's 72 degrees.
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Good times, great music. That young man is going out on tour in 2027, Mr. Stevie Wonder. Hello, I am Gene until 6, living in the 80s, heading for the 90s. It's the Escape Club, Cool Radio.

0: Call me. Good times, great music, Monday afternoon. Hello, I am Gene. 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
2: Slight chance for storms this afternoon. Otherwise, cloudy skies with a few peaks of sun. Daytime highs approaching 72. Northerly winds 5 to 10 miles per hour. Cloudy skies expected tonight. Slight chance for drizzle. Lows level off around 54. From the Cool 103.5 Weather Center, powered by Weatherology, I'm staff meteorologist Laura Lockwood. Currently, it's 72 degrees.
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0: They called it Blue-Eyed Soul. That is Hall & Oates and One on One. Hello, I am Gene in until 6 o'clock tonight. Looks like cloudy. High today, around 70. Today will actually be the warmest day until the weekend. And then even on the weekend, it's only going to get up into the lower to mid-70s. But we're looking at every day this week topping out somewhere in the 60s, the coolest week that we have had since mid-May. We'll check out that weather forecast coming up and great music from the Little River Band and John Mellencamp coming up.
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3: Well, I think, you know, going home last week, we were kind of waiting to see what the weekend news or summary of the weekend would be with the preliminary meetings between like the heads of our trade resolution, the U.S. trade resolution, and China's representative would be from the weekend. And it sounds like things have been really positive. Very good vibes, as the kids would say, right? So very good back and forth discussion around what does a board of trade look like between the two countries.
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2: Cloudy tonight with a slight chance for drizzle. Lows dip down to about 54. Northeasterly winds 5 to 10 miles per hour. Slight chance for drizzle tomorrow. Highs level off around 64. Cloudy skies expected. Slight chance for showers tomorrow night, 55. From the cool 103.5 Weather Center, powered by Weatherology, I'm staff meteorologist Laura Lockwood. Right now, 73.
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0: Good times, great music, Foreigner, and I Don't Want to Live Without Your Love. I don't want to live without a lot of fun things to do around Halloween. That's why we have created the Pumpkin Patch Parade, giving you some fun things to do in this spooky season. 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
2: Cloudy tonight with a slight chance for drizzle. Lows dip down to about 54. Northeasterly winds 5 to 10 miles per hour. Slight chance for drizzle tomorrow. Highs level off around 64. Cloudy skies expected. Slight chance for showers tomorrow night, 55. From the cool 103.5 Weather Center, powered by Weatherology, I'm staff meteorologist Laura Lockwood. Right now, 73.
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8: All right, Jesse Bradley, let's start at the beginning. What is OneRED, the Ag Data Bank and Grants Program, and what made the Nebraska Department of Water, Energy, and the Environment want to create this program?
9: The program is a statewide initiative to help Nebraska farmers adopt technologies and practices that improve water management, nitrogen efficiency, and soil health while improving farm value. Additionally, the program includes a sign-on bonus of $2,000 for data sharing.
8: Now, if technology is helping make some of these decisions, what about the information side of it? Does that mean farmers are selling their data?
9: No, farmers retain ownership of their data. OneRED does not sell farm data. Participation in OneRED does not prevent you from using your data in other programs, marketplaces, or future opportunities.
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9: 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The program bends to fit the farmer. The farmer decides which eligible fields, acres, and opportunities to pursue. It's OneRED, your land, your plan.
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3: Cloudy tonight with a slight chance for drizzle. Lows dip down to about 54. Northeasterly winds 5 to 10 miles per hour. Slight chance for drizzle tomorrow. Highs level off around 64. Cloudy skies expected. Slight chance for showers tomorrow night, 55. From the Cool 103.5 Weather Center, powered by Weatherology, I'm staff meteorologist Laura Lockwood. Right now, 73.
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2: Summer's winding down and life is ramping back up. And Aleve is here for all those moments that matter. From early mornings to late afternoons, Aleve relieves pain in 30 minutes for up to 12 hours with just one pill. 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
5: Cloudy tonight with a slight chance for drizzle. Lows dip down to about 54. Northeasterly winds 5 to 10 miles per hour. Slight chance for drizzle tomorrow. Highs level off around 64. Cloudy skies expected. Slight chance for showers tomorrow night, 55. From the Cool 103.5 Weather Center, powered by Weatherology, I'm staff meteorologist Laura Lockwood. Right now, 73.
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1: Summer's winding down and life is ramping back up. And Aleve is here for all those moments that matter. From early mornings to late afternoons, Aleve relieves pain in 30 minutes for up to 12 hours with just one pill. 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
1: Cloudy tonight with a slight chance for drizzle. Lows dip down to about 54. Northeasterly winds 5 to 10 miles per hour. Slight chance for drizzle tomorrow. Highs level off around 64. Cloudy skies expected. Slight chance for showers tomorrow night, 55. From the cool 103.5 Weather Center, powered by Weatherology, I'm staff meteorologist Laura Lockwood. Right now, it's 72 degrees.
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7: Cloudy tonight with a slight chance for drizzle. Lows dip down to about 54. Northeasterly winds 5 to 10 miles per hour. Slight chance for drizzle tomorrow. Highs level off around 64. Cloudy skies expected. Slight chance for showers tomorrow night, 55. From the Cool 103.5 Weather Center, powered by Weatherology, I'm staff meteorologist Laura Lockwood. Right now, it's 72 degrees.
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2: Cloudy tonight with a slight chance for drizzle. Lows dip down to about 54. Northeasterly winds 5 to 10 miles per hour. Slight chance for drizzle tomorrow. Highs level off around 64. Cloudy skies expected. Slight chance for showers tomorrow night, 55. On the Cool 103.5 Weather Center, powered by Weatherology, I'm staff meteorologist Laura Lockwood. Currently 68.
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